fade eventually. So if our time is running out, day after day, we'll make the mundane a masterpiece. Oh my, my, oh my, my love, I take one look at you, you're taking me out.

burst out into the light. We're one, but we're not the same. We get to carry each other, carry each other.